Bobby the Taka Karamukamain Tragun Barney bid be char Bikia mare, Bikia vapar, Marjaname Firhoin Kuar, Gurmukatria Gun Uratar Gur Mana, Mana Savakoe, Kurbachini, Manashitalohoe, Chonjukushu Bandi, Marajanasoe, Nanaka Gurmukaverlakoe.